0: Father, in the name of Jesus, we thank you for this morning. Holy Spirit, take over this show. Let healing, deliverance, truth flow. We dedicate One Africa Radio TV to you, Lord. We dedicate our listeners to you, O God. We thank you, Holy Spirit. We thank you, Spirit of the living God. Father, we understand that we cannot do it without you, Lord. We need more of you and less of us this morning. In the mighty name of Jesus. Ashalom, salam, alakum, Nigeria, ekabu, sanu, zazu. Ghana, in Ghana they say akwaba, a Zimbabwe, makadini, salibonani, a Morocco, mahabi, bukam, South Africa, adumelani, molweni, sanbonani, and to the whole continent, a welcome, greetings in the mighty name of Jesus. You are tuning to One Africa Aredo TV. One love, one voice, Africa, we are one. This is Unbreakable with me, Minister Ponso. This is a show where we are feeding your soul with motivation, inspiration, and the most important thing, it is the word of God. Today, God gave us a powerful topic, which is a mental illness and a prophetic voice. Where does healing begin? And I'm not alone. Today, we are blessed. We have a man of God, a prophet in studio, who will help us unpack this mystery. And later on, we are having our Bible battle, so get your Bible ready.
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Before the earth was formed, you are God. We bow before your throne, O God, and we just want to give you praise tonight. We just want to give you praise.

want to speak to you this morning, you who are listening in your bedroom, in your taxi, at work, in hospital, you who is crying right now. Maybe you are battling depression, maybe anxiety is choking you, maybe you have been told you have a mental illness and you feel ashamed, maybe you feel alone, like God has left you. Listen to me this morning, you are not alone. The same Elijah who called fire heaven, who called fire from heaven, the same great prophet, one day he was under a tree and he said, God, take my life. It is taken in the book of First Kings 19. It says, you know what, even if prophets get depressed, but God did not leave him. God fed him, God touched him, God gave him rest. God is touching you this morning. God is feeding you this morning. God is giving you rest this morning. If you've just tuned in, you are listening to One Africa Radio TV, and I'm your host, Minister Ponzo, bringing you the Unbreakable Show. This is a show where we are feeding your soul with motivation, inspiration, and the word of God. 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We are on Facebook, we are One Africa Radio TV. On our WhatsApp line, it is 078-934-93. 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TikTok, we are at One Africa Radio TV. And our telephone number, it is 011-433-0211.

am, totally moral, totally self-accepted. 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We just want to bow before your throne and give you the praise, for you are worthy to receive the glory and the honor.

0: A family, I promised you a man of God, and God has honored us this morning in studio with me. I have a powerful prophet of God, a man who hears the voice of God, a man who God is using to heal minds and heart. And remember, today we are talking about a mental illness. So this man of God is going to help us to unpack this mystery. He is going to help us this morning. And I'm talking about Prophet Wayne. And Prophet, welcome to One Africa Radio TV. The whole Africa is listening to you this morning. South Africa to Nigeria, please agree to the One Africa family and tell us who you are and where you minister.
1: Okay, thank you so much, Minister. I really appreciate. We bless the name of the Lord this morning. My name is Prophet Wayne. And my surname is Gama. I'm coming from Oliven Houtbosch here in Centurion, and I'm fellowshipping in Lion of Judah Bible Church that is under Reverend Mike Mahowa. So that's my father in the Lord, the one who has groomed me, the one who has made me to be where I am today. So this is all about me.
0: Amen, amen, amen, prophet of God. So yes. Today on this show,
1: yes,
0: we are doing mental, prophet of God. So I just want to ask you this question. How do you see mental illness? Is it a medical only or a spiritual also?
1: Okay. It can, we can say it's a both. Mm. It's both. It can be mental. It can be something that we can say it's spiritual. Because if we can trace it in the Bible, we can see scenarios where we had people that had mental illness. Mm-hmm. For example, there is a man who is called, normally we know him as the Legion of Demons, a man with the Legion of Demons. When you read that passage of the scripture, you understand something, that Jesus, he rebuked demons from him.
0: Mm. Amen.
1: And after rebuking demons from him, the man was okay. But if you can check how he was behaving, how he was living his life, you would surely tell that this man, he had a mental illness. Because the Bible says, number one, he was not wearing.
0: Amen.
1: Number two, he was not staying in the house, but he was staying on the tombs. So people who behave such kind of a manner, we see that it is a mental illness. So now, the issue there is, firstly, before Jesus speaks of many things,
0: amen,
1: the Bible tells us that he rebuked spirits.
0: Amen.
1: Meaning to say, the illness was a result of the demons that were possessing the man.
0: Amen.
1: So that on its own, it can show us that mental illness can result as spirit. So it can be spiritual.
0: Mm-hmm.
1: And also, it can also be medical.
0: Amen.
1: Because there are genetics, you know, we can study science and then we can see that also it's not every sickness that is demonic. So because of that, then we understand that as well, mental illness cannot only be a spiritual sickness only.
0: Amen.
1: But there are other factors that can come into play that can lead to such kind of an illness. For mm-hmm. instance, we speak of depression, we speak of stress, mm-hmm. all those things, they can lead to mental illness. But that does not mean that there is a spirit behind.
0: Amen.
1: Yeah, so.
0: Okay, man of God. So how can the prophetic voice bring, how can a prophetic voice bring healing to someone with depression or anxiety?
1: Okay. The prophetic word, it plays a pivotal role,
0: mm.
1: because the prophetic word, we speak the mind of God.
0: Amen.
1: So now when we are speaking the mind of God, we are actually talking to the person and bringing the person to his originality.
0: Amen.
1: Remember when God, when he created man, he did not...
0: How can a prophetic voice bring healing to someone with depression or anxiety?
1: Okay, the prophetic word, it plays a pivotal role,
0: mm.
1: because the prophetic word we speak on, we speak the mind of God.
0: Amen.
1: So now when we are speaking the mind of God, we are actually talking to the person and bringing the person to his originality.

0: split it is when these two meet. So now the y-axis, it is the vertical one, and the x-axis, it is the horizontal one.
1: Amen.
0: So what I mean here, it is also Christianity, it must have the y-axis and it must have the x-axis. So the y-axis, it is the relationship that we have with God. So it starts from God, it comes to man, then from man it goes to the universe. So now the problem that we are suffering or that we are having in the earth or in the world now, it is because it's either, number one, we've got people who have mastered kingship and neglected priesthood.
1: Amen.
0: Or we have people who have mastered priesthood and neglected kingship.
1: Amen.
0: So now these two must balance. They must go hand in hand.
1: Amen.
0: You are a priest and you are a king. So if you major much on priesthood, you will have a people or a generation that knows God, but they are useless in the society.
1: Amen.
0: We will have a church that prays a lot, fast, do all the spiritual gymnastics, but in the society they are useless. The society does not know about them. The society does not see their impact. The society does not see their relevance. You see, why? Because they have neglected the kingship. So if also we have those that have mastered kingship and neglected priesthood, we will have people that are influential, but what they do, it does not, they don't have character. Yeah, let me say it. When we speak of kingship, we speak of character. So you discover that we've got people, they have discovered who they are, but their character does not match the character of Christ. They don't have love, you know, they don't have self-control. So now the society that we have must develop themselves to having both the priesthood and the kingship. So let me describe, or let me major in priesthood firstly, so that I can go to the kingship. Now, as I said, that when God, when he created man, he created man out of two things: his image and his likeness. So now the reason why we were created in the image of God and in the likeness of God, it was for us to be able to fulfill our assignment here on earth. Now I want you to understand that everyone has a purpose here on earth. You are created for a reason. You are born for a reason. You are in South Africa in particular for a reason. And you are where you are for a reason. So now priesthood helps you to understand your purpose. Now when you understand your purpose, you then therefore understand the assignment that you carry. So that's why I said during the questionnaires there, I said that I, as a prophet, I must not stand against doctors. Why? Because a doctor, that is a purpose. So that man who's a doctor, he has found his purpose there in doctorship. But now it will become a problem if all that he does, it is to practice medicine alone. But he must also know that at the core, at the center of my doctorship, there is God.
1: Amen.
0: So now when you discover your purpose cannot only be in ministry. You can be in education sector. You can be in transport. You can be in all sectors. But above all, if you don't have priesthood, you will have problems. So now we will have people who don't fear taking bribes and all those things. Why? Because where they are, it is their purpose. But they don't have priesthood. So priesthood comes to preserve us. It comes to make us to be where we are, to carry the life of Christ, and to know that whatever that we do, we are representing Christ. So I can be in education industry. There where I am, I need to represent Christ. I can be in telecommunication. Where you are there, you need to represent Christ. You can be a doctor. Where you are there, you also need to represent Christ. You know, I was reading

0: of the revelations. The Bible speaks about the throne of God. This man, he was so privileged to go to heaven and see how heaven is like. So he comes back to earth and he describes it to us. He says that the throne where God is, there are 24 elders that surrounds the throne. And not only the 24 elders, but also it says that there are beast, four living creatures that are there. So now, before the 24 elders, they are beasts. And then he begins to describe how these beasts look like. He says this beast, they've got four heads. And they've got wings, they've got eyes all over their bodies. Now he says the first face that they have, it is the face of a lion. The second face, it is the face of an eagle. The third face, it is the face of an ox. And the last face, it is the face of a man. Now, mind you, he said creatures. Now, when you go to the book of 2 Corinthians, the Bible says that if you receive Jesus Christ as your Lord and as your personal Savior, you become a new creature.
1: Yes.
0: It says, you become a new creature. So now, which means when you carry Christ, when you understand priesthood now, you cease from just being a man, but you become a creature. So this creature, how then do we know the creature that I become? This is what the Bible describes. Even in the book of Isaiah chapter number 6, you will read this, the scripture when you get time. Isaiah chapter number 6, the man prophet Isaiah, he also saw the same creatures. He also saw the same. So it says that they carry four faces. So now, as I was studying the Bible, I discovered that these faces, they carry what we call mantles. These are mantles. So now, mantles, what do I mean? When you approach God, God releases a mantle into your life. So it can be a mantle that is an eagle. It can either be a lion. It can either be a man. Or it can either be an ox. So whichever mantle that God releases into your life, you need to understand that it emanates from God. Let me explain. So now, the mantle of a lion, when we speak of a lion, we speak of leadership. The lion, it is the king of the jungle. So the mantle of a lion, we are talking about leadership. This is where we are talking about politics. This is where we are talking about military. So these are mantles that comes from God. So you see that everything that we have here on earth, it comes from God. So we can move to the eagle. An eagle, when you study an eagle, they say an eagle can walk on the ground. It can swim and it can fly. So when we speak of a mantle of an eagle, we are talking of transport. Because we've got transport here on the road, we've got the sea transport, and we've got the air transport. So we also speak of things like telecommunication, space, satellite. These are what we are talking about. And we can move also to man, the mantle of a man. The mantle of a man, we major in fashion. We major in education. This is a mantle that comes with the face of a man. Leisure, it is a part of us. So now, I want you to check that all these things that I've listed and mentioned, we have them here on earth, but they come from God. So this is the priesthood. This is what priesthood does. It makes you to understand where you fall in. Do you fall in the face of a lion where you're in military? You are in politics, you are in parliament. Do you fall in an eagle? Do you fall in a man fashion? Because fashion is an industry on its own. Do you fall in an ox? An ox represents, it tills the ground. This is mining. So where do you fall? Priesthood plays a role. So from priesthood, we go to kingship. Kingship now, it is now when you are exercising that which you have received from where? From God. Priesthood. So now you come into the earth. Now that you are in politics, what do you do there? Do you affect the society? Do you affect the people that are there? Because you are there to serve the people. So you see now that these two things, they go hand in hand. So this is the problem that we have now, that we've got people majoring much on one thing, major much on priesthood and neglect kingship, major much on kingship and neglect priesthood. But these two things must go hand in hand. When they go hand in hand, then we have a better place to stay, a better Africa, a better South Africa, a better nation altogether, because we've got people who understand who they are, and also they know that everything they have acquired, it comes from God, and God is the sender of everything.
1: Amen, amen, amen, men of God. Amen. You're not just only a prophet, but also a teacher.
0: Amen.
1: We thank you for the word, men of God.
0: Amen.
1: We thank you so much for the word. We thank you so much for the word of God.
0: Amen.
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Oh, you go busy, can't allow me, I'm a footer.

0: on the cross. So who are we? Because he carried our sins, he carried our sicknesses on the cross. Our One Africa family, what a word from the throne of God. Prophet Wayne, thank you, sir. Thank you for a powerful word. Did you receive that word, family? If you receive it, I want you to send us a WhatsApp on WhatsApp line. It is 07893 49311, and our telephone number, it is 011 433 0211, and on all our social media platform, we are www.1africaradio.tv. Thank you so much. Thank you so much, man of God. So I've got this one final questions.
1: Oh, yes.
0: Before we go straight to a prayer. Okay. You are going to pray for us. You're going to pray for Africa. Remember, I said Africa, we are one.
1: Amen.
0: We are African, we are Pan-African radio station.
1: Amen.
0: So, man of God, you are going to pray for us. You are going to pray for One Africa. But before that, I understand that you are a man of God.
1: Yes.
0: And also, as a man of God, you know, I've noticed that most men of God, they are bleeding, especially prophets.
1: Yes.
0: You are leading, but you are bleeding.
1: Mm.
0: So, man of God, I want to, this is a question I ask all of my guests most of the time. So because I also have my unbreakable story. I did tell you my unbreakable story earlier on the show. So, man of God, I want to know, what's your unbreakable story? What is it that you say, I've been through this, but I've seen God keeping me. Like I'm unbreakable because of this thing. What is it, man of God? Please share with us.
1: Okay, thank you so much. Hey, I've got so many things, but I'll just pick one that I will just share today. Like you say, that most of the times, the men of God, we are bleeding, but we are leading. That's so true. That's so true.
0: Man.
1: And it becomes painful, because you'll be seeing, like, for instance, healings taking place. But yet you yourself, you are suffering and nothing is happening.
0: Amen.
1: So my story, how I received this healing ministry, it is through the experiential knowledge. I experienced healing personally.
0: Amen.
1: I suffered from asthma.
0: Amen.
1: I was an asthmatic boy.
0: Amen.
1: I suffered from asthma from birth, because my parents said when I was 3 months, they diagnosed me with asthma. So it troubled me from that present time, from 3 months till I was something like 12 years when the man of God prayed for me. So now, 12 years going to 15, that's where I met the servant of God and he prayed for me. Now, when he prayed for me, I was also using an inhaler. And you know that when you are using an inhaler, you must have it at all times. Everywhere where you go, you must have it. Because the moment you can get attacked, you can have an asthma attack without an inhaler, you can die. So now, our God prayed for, they prayed for me, and healing took place. Now, my healing was a process. It was a process. So, 2 years later, I discovered that no man, for 2 years, I've not having the symptoms of asthma. I've never had an attack. So why should I continue using this medication? Then that's when I stopped using it. So this is, it goes back to the question that you asked, to
0: that
1: say,
0: I asked earlier on
1: to say, then do you leave medication? Do the man of God, do you tell people to leave? No, the man of God did not tell me to leave. I was the one, after testing 2 years without using an inhaler, no medication, no tablets, I saw that no man, I can push. Then I testified to God. Then from there till today, no inhaler, but I'm still here. So from there, I've also gone through many things, especially when I was into ministry. There are also many things that I can say that I went through, but God saw us through. The recent one, it's recent.
0: Amen.
1: The story of my boy.
0: By the way, you are married.
1: I'm married.
0: And you are a young prophet, we thank God. We thank God for that,
1: Yeah, that's so good. Amen. Yeah, I'm married. My wife, Rejoice Nyati. She's listening as well.
0: Wow.
1: A text is like, hey, I'm listening to you.
0: Wow, we thank God.
1: Yeah, I greet you as well. I love you so much. So yeah. This is the recent one.
0: Mm.
1: My wife was supposed to give birth. And for 4 days, she was in a labor room.
0: Mm.
1: And I'm praying. And that time, you receive prayer requests.
0: Mm.
1: You are praying and people are receiving miracles.
0: Mm.
1: But yourself, your wife is in the hospital for 4 good days.
0: Amen.
1: To a point where the doctor said, no, I think we need to do a C-section.
0: Mm.
1: And now, when they said that, I also received a prophetic word to say, if your wife receives this C-section, one of them will die.
0: Mm.
1: Say the hair or the child.
0: Or the child.
1: Will die. And I'm there imagining, God, who will die? Should you take the boy? And I will have another one, or we will take the wife. I was contemplating in my mind. But then I prayed. The father as well of the house, Reverend Mike Mahoa, prayed with me. We prayed. And that testimony, it was on a Sunday.
0: Wow.
1: Sunday we were there at church, you know, worshiping God. You know, this is, it shows us that you can go through some things, yet God is there. God is there.
0: Amen.
1: I said, no, I will not skip Sunday service because my wife is in the hospital.
0: Faith.
1: I'm going there.
0: You're going.
1: I'm going. While she's battling there,
0: yes.
1: Me, I'm at church. I'm praising the Father.
0: Amen.
1: Whatever that happens, glory to the Father.
0: Amen.
1: Then God came through.
0: Amen.
1: Both my wife is alive. My child is alive, strong, and is walking now. Everything just... It's okay. So this can only be God.
0: On that note, a powerful testimony, man of God. Thank you. Sir, please take us into prayer. Can you please pray for every mind that is battling this morning across Africa? Pray for sound mind. The altar is yours.
1: Amen. Father, in the name of Jesus, we give a praise and we give a glory. We commit, Lord my God, every mind that is troubled. Every heart that is broken, we speak healing upon every mind. Give them the sober mind, as the Bible says, so that we carry and we have the mind of Christ. Therefore, I speak and I declare prophetically to every individual suffering out there that may the healing grace, the healing power flow to wherever you are in the name of Jesus. May the brokenhearted, may they be healed in the name of Jesus. Father, we bless your name once again. We pray for Africa at large. We pray for South Africa. We speak peace, my God, over the nations of Africa. May we be united. May we be one in Jesus' mighty name. We declare and we decree that, my God, the grace of God, let it be abound in Africa, in South Africa, in Jesus' mighty name, we pray. We thank you for the spirit of unity. We thank you for the spirit of oneness in Jesus' mighty name. For my God, you said that together we win and we conquer, but divided we fall. We refuse to be divided as Africa. We refuse to be divided as South Africa.
0: Amen.
1: In Jesus' mighty name we pray. Father, we thank you for touching everyone out there, the listeners, those that are sick. Healing comes your way. In Jesus' mighty name we pray. Amen.

0: Africa Radio TV, and of course I'm your host, Minister Bond. So you know, today we've learned a lot. We are blessed, we are healed in the name of Jesus. I have a very powerful prophet of God in studio. He is not only a prophet, but his prophecies are very much accurate. I can testify on that. So, men of God, this is the time. This is one of my favorite time. It is a Bible battle time. So, just for only these 2 minutes, men of God, I'll be asking you something. A very powerful question from the word, and man of God.
1: Okay.
0: So my first question to you, it says, the Bible says God did not give us a spirit of fear. Why is it written in the Bible, man of God?
1: The spirit of fear and the sound mind.
0: Yes.
1: Is it 2 Timothy?
0: Yes, man of God. Ah, yes, man of God. Yes, man of God. Yeah, you know, yeah. This is just a game, man of God, ne?
1: Okay, yeah.
0: Okay,
1: yeah.
0: So this is just a follow-up, ne?
1: Okay.
0: So how does this speak to mental illness? How does it speak to mental illness?
1: Yeah.
0: The Bible says God did not give us a spirit of fear. Then I said, where is it written? And
1: yes.
0: what? And then you said it's in the book of 2 Timothy, which is true.
1: Yes.
0: So my question again, it says, how does this speak to mental illness? Just for 2 seconds, I can please...
1: Okay. No, this one shows us that God... Actually, let me say that it shows us that mental illness is not coming from God.
0: Mm.
1: Because it says God did not give us.
0: Mm.
1: So what did God give us? He gave us a sober mind.
0: Mm.
1: So that shows us that if we are to go to God, even if we can be going through that challenge, God can rectify it, and God can give us a sober mind.
0: Mm.
1: And also he can take away fear, because all these things, they link. Sober mind, fear, anxiety, and all those things.
0: I thank you, man of God, because of time we cannot continue with our game, you know, and I hope that you will come again so that you can help us, you can teach us, you can unpack this mystery again. Coming up, it's a Cairo, and so, man of God, can you before we leave, where
1: yes.
0: can our listeners find you?
1: Okay. Where you can find me, for now I will give you my contacts, because on social networks I'm for now I'm in fasting.
0: Okay
1: yeah, but
0: it's
1: then
0: understandable.
1: Yeah, but then so that they can reach me, you can get my number. So my number is 062-55-40-532. Let me repeat it again. 062-55-40-532. Then on Sundays you can tune in when we at church. We've got a Facebook page for the church. It's Lion of Judah Bible Church. So every Sunday you
0: okay.
1: can tune in, you can join the live service there, or you can watch after. So it's Lion of Judah Bible Church. That's
0: mm-hmm.
1: there on Facebook.
0: Amen. Thank you so much, man of God, for honoring us with your presence. And thank you so much. Today we've learned a lot about a prophetic ministry. We've learned a lot about healing. Thank you so much, man of God. May the Lord bless you. May the Lord enlarge your territory.
1: Amen.
0: You are lifted and you are blessed for life.
1: Amen.
0: Thank you so much from me, Minister Bonzo. Until we meet again, I'll see you again.
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0: Put your hands. I know something small the Lord has taught me over the years about the song of the Lord. I know when that sound comes. The woman, she began to sing that song. Something broke loose in this house. A dam open. A dam open. South Africa, are you ready for a new season? Are you ready for the next wave of glory? Can you lift your hands and pray the Holy Ghost for 1 minute? Out loud. This is the sound of revival. Hey, this is the sound of revival.
1: Let us come together and honor our beautiful country, rich in culture, creativity, and resilience, to name a few. 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Together we can. One love, one blood, one God, and one faith. 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
0: 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Share the show. And make sure you are locked in. 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

0: You know, when I see that they're not looking at you, the Lord's going to use you as a voice in South Africa. I have not seen last year, neither has it entered into the heart of man, the things God is about to do through you. He's releasing sounds from this nation that will go to the
1: end of the world on One African Radio. And give it thanks.
0: Oh, thank you, Jesus.
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Africa, this one is for you. 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

0: Good morning, Holy Spirit. Good morning, Africa. Good morning, family all over the world. This is One Africa Radio TV. And you are listening to Proudly African Show. I go by the name of Otalive Kaiqani Inkosazana Yamachawe, the daughter of the Most High God. I am 9 years old and I am your host. Ooh, it's a beautiful Sunday morning, beautiful weather. And indeed, here in Johannesburg. And of course, my birthday month people. Boo, boo, boo, boo, boo. Let us pray. Heavenly Father, we thank you for this morning, Father. We dedicate this show in your holy hands.
1: Yes, my
0: Father.
1: Lord, in the name
0: in
1: of Jesus
0: mighty name,
1: the Holy
0: Father,
1: Ghost,
0: we lift your name
1: pray,
0: higher.
1: Lord,
0: praise
1: your
0: glorious name.
1: For your presence.
0: In Jesus mighty name, Father, we lift us up,
1: for being a
0: Father,
1: great God upon our lives.
0: Father, we lift
1: we thank
0: your name
1: you, my
0: up,
1: Father,
0: Father,
1: for everything
0: praise
1: that you're doing in our lives.
0: And Jesus mighty name, Father, we thank you for this morning. We thank you, Lord, for whatever you've done for us today, Father. May you protect us, cover us, and bless us by the holy mighty name of Jesus, Father. Heal those who need healness. Father, bless them in Jesus' mighty name, we pray.
1: To bless Africa in Jesus' name, amen.
0: Amen.
2: We got together with Pastor Chris and Pastor Stephen on Thursday to just go in after the presence of God and try to pin lyric and melody. And after a couple of hours, it just felt like the presence of God just stopped everything. And we wrote a song called The Blessing. And it's straight from scripture. And it's the heart of the Father over us as his kids. And we're gonna sing it this morning, if that's okay. And this is a blessing over you and your family and your children. So just receive this morning. Just put your hands out in front of you. Turn your heart to a place of just receiving the blessing of heaven from God himself over you this morning.

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0: Turn up the volume. Tell a friend. Share the show. And make sure you are locked in. Proudly African. This Sunday, 8 a.m. to 9 a.m.

honor our beautiful continent, rich in culture, creativity, and resilience, to name the few. Let us be united and ask God to keep us safe. Let us show to each other the spirit of Ubuntu. Together we can. One love, one blood, one God, and one hope. 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

0: May his presence be upon Africa. Welcome back, my beloved VIP listener. If you have just joined us, this is Proudly African Shown at One Africa Radio TV. Now, tell your friend to tell their friend to tell their other friends to tune in and we all be blessed. Hallelujah! Today, we are going to have the Word of God in the book of Luke 6, verse 36. It reads as follows: Therefore, be merciful as your Father is also merciful. Let us pray. Heavenly Father, we thank you for your word, Father. May you bless us, Father. Cover us and protect us by the holy mighty name of Jesus. In Jesus' mighty name we pray. Amen.
1: Amen.
0: Allow me to welcome you once more in the name of the Father, Jesus Christ. Well, family, today our topic was supposed to be growing in the Lord. But a few days ago, God said, Go, Cairo, go and remind my people about mercy.
1: Oh, Jesus.
0: Hallelujah. So today, our topic today is mercy. In fact, we are all going to pray and cry out to God for mercy for Africa. What we see on TV about Africans is very shocking us. May God fix our beautiful continent in Jesus' name.

0: they going? Do you understand? So sometimes it's an unfair game. Mm-hmm. It's very unfair, especially when it comes to South Africa. We are so unfair, guys. I don't want to lie. Yes, even those people who are that side coming to our country and doing isn't this nuts, we have to actually enforce the law. Mm-hmm. And we have to kick out all the corrupt cops. Mm-hmm. Corrupt.
1: Starts somewhere.
0: It starts there, mm-hmm. actually. In order for that, I just gave you an example, Luguti, where you would see someone who doesn't know what money is. Mm-hmm. You give them $1 million, they flesh it out. We would know. Do you understand? So the moment you put someone who doesn't know what money is mm-hmm. as a political leader, nakanjani, we will have so many corrupt politicians. Because now, we won in 3 million. Mm-hmm. And then, because you are in this higher seat, this very hot seat, can you please, we will give you 5 million. We want we'll you to do what you will take it because things. You will take it because now we are okay, let me tell every month. Mm. But this one it can to understand mm. that's when you would actually pour in. So we have to actually ask, we need to fix mm. ourselves. Mm. It starts here. See, let's take out all of them mm. and bring back those who know what politics are. To understand? All those who fought for independence because South Africa never fought for a democracy, no. We were fighting for independence. And in the books, it's totally wrong. But those who know it, we were fighting for independence. Mandela came with democracy. But anyway, it's a story for another day. Right now, let me just feed your soul with the Ubena boy saying, bank on it. Do enjoy.

0: This is One After Radio.
1: Can bank on it. That was a beautiful one. Let me tell you about to bank on it.
2: What is he banking on?
1: Oh, yo. Oh my goodness.
3: Yeah, wisdom is
1: changing. All right, so we have 5 words of the whole week that you can actually abide and go through with yourself when it comes to problems, solutions, things that you need to know. So if you are a prayer person or umuntu ofika kwaba phansi uthokoze, you have to use these words. I want you as my listeners to ask Rudo. Ha! Ask for love.
2: Rudo.
1: Which is Rudo.
2: I'm gonna call my person
1: and also Rudo. Yeah, and then patience means in Shona, what is
2: Moyo?
1: Moyo Murefu. So it's Rudo, Moyo Murefu, and wisdom.
3: Wisdom is Uchenjeri.
1: Uchenjeri.
2: It's not far from our Zulu Xhosa.
1: This is Vendis. The way he's speaking right now, I can feel the wind. You know? I'm joking.
4: Uchenjeri.
1: Uchenjeri. And also we are looking for knowledge.
4: Knowledge.
3: That's the same thing.
1: Rijivo.
3: What is it?
1: Rijivo. Ah, Pela, when you are our expert.
2: He's pronouncing them so nice.
1: Rijivo.
3: Knowledge is Ruzivo.
1: Ruzivo.
3: Knowledge. Ruzivo.
2: Ruzivo.
1: Yes. So like your VH, it's a B.
4: It's a B. That's why I said, that's... Shona ne vendors nakusiyana ngosiyana ne pronunciation chete mazindwa. Yeah,
2: no difference. Oh, because from Bay Bridge.
4: Yeah.
2: Yes, one can speak
4: Chivenda. Yes.
1: Neshona.
2: Yes. I have a friend. Like,
4: yeah. Oh, okay. Exactly.
1: So mina then the words that I always used to hear from my Shona friends were did. I would beat you. So we are looking for we gave you Urudo, Moya Murefu, and
4: Uchenjeri.
1: Now we're looking for
2: understanding.
1: Ruzibo.
4: Yes.
2: Ruzibo.
4: When I say, do you know that me and you are in love?
1: Oh.
4: Yes.
1: Tandana.
4: Yes.
1: Tandana.
4: Yes.
1: Okay.
4: Tandana, danana. Rudo, love.
1: All right.
4: Yeah.
1: And today, at least there is something that we know.
4: Yeah.
1: But
4: yeah.
1: Now, since we actually did celebrate language as Zimbabwe, which is Shona.
4: Yes.
1: It's not Shona only. They have two national languages, which
4: Ndebele.
1: Ndebele. Ndebele. Yeah, it's very deeper than our South African
4: yes.
1: ones.
4: Yeah.
2: And if they speak it, you'll feel like ngathi abakwazukhuluma.
4: I can do that as well. So, but let's give it sections. Today was Shona. Next week we can maybe put in Ndebele or Venda. It will go and go. You understand. Mm. We need our listeners to learn more languages of Africa because this is One Radio Africa. Yeah.
1: So I want to know something.
4: Okay.
1: The names when it comes to our Zimbabweans friends.
2: Brothers and sisters.
1: Hey, you're in knowledge.
2: Our
1: knowledge.
2: Hey, our happiness.
1: Yeah, ukona ever more. Love more. They have so their names. Charles is Charles.
4: Okay, memory.
1: Hey, yeah, memory.
4: Yeah. Loveness.
1: Yeah. Love more. Yeah.
2: And there's a thing about your Zimbabwean sisters. There's this thing our brothers are saying. Our South African brothers are saying. Okay, hey, banomlilo.
1: Oh yeah,
4: Moto, mlilo is moto. What moto chi? Moto chi manj? Dagvunza, dagvunza manje bab. Moto chi? Moto chi? Umlilo wani?
2: Oh, when it comes to the dance, they'll tell you, yay.
1: They also know how to dance.
2: The dance, that specific dancing.
4: Oh, now I get the corner.
1: Okay, okay. You know what? In us enjoying Zimbabweans, in us enjoying the culture also, there is one artist that the whole world knew, and he was from Zim.
2: Okay.
1: You know Oskiro is Zim
2: yes.
1: Also.
4: Yeah,
1: we have so many Zimbabwean brothers and sisters who have made it in South Africa,
2: yes.
1: And they have made a name for themselves. You know, we have your Oskiro, we have
4: Jasid.
1: Yasid.
2: We have this girl who plays a guitar.
1: Berita. We have Berita. We also have
4: What is this? The one from a piano.
1: Oliver Mtukudzi is a legend.
4: It's a legend. Yeah.
1: That's one is because there is a show. There is where he was actually performing with Japan.
4: Yeah.
1: He was in Japan and he was performing with some of the artists that side, and there is one South African lady who is actually a star.
4: Shasha is also from Zim.
1: Oh yeah,
4: the
1: Shasha.
4: I'm a piano artist. Mm-hmm. Shasha is from Zim as
1: but
4: well.
1: Now there is one artist who is South African, and she's a she, but wait, you know, she's a star in Korea. Listen, she's a singer.
2: Mm-hmm.
1: She's an icon.
2: Mm.
1: I would say an icon
4: in Korea.
1: Wow. You know Korea,
4: wow.
1: China.
2: Yes. Yeah, she is representing.
1: She is representing
2: Africa.
1: So much.
2: Oh God.
1: So, Ntwanayami.
4: Do we have her songs?
1: Yeah, but they are all in Chinese.
4: Okay,
1: they are all in Chinese. But
4: okay.
1: I'm gonna play one of her songs in the legendary hour because he's a legend. She's a legend, mean to say. So we're gonna play Oliver Mtukudzi just to say, Ntwanayami, thank you so much. We actually did get and give you some knowledge when it comes to Zim itself.
2: We forgot someone who was
1: mm-hmm.
2: also in radio. I don't know where he is now.
1: Mm-hmm.
2: The one that used to do Kaya FK.
1: Kaya FM.
2: Who was that guy? Mm. It was Tibos.
1: And
2: it was him, then it will be Tibos' show. After
1: Oh,
2: is it Georgie?
4: George Munetz. George Munetz.
1: He's also from Zim.
4: We have so many
1: legends.
4: He's
1: so
4: now
1: many
4: at KFM, if I'm not mistaken. Yeah, you went to KFM.
1: Mm-hmm. We have so many of them who have made a name. Oskiro, produce in ukipe iBoomshaka. Boomshaka was a hit. Legends, like legends. I don't wanna lie. There are so many. There are so many, and most of them are from Zim, which is a beautiful thing. We are saying yes. You guys are very welcome here. But kona laba, yabona laba basi le laba who they look at a human being and they see money, who they look at a human being and they see, this is how I'm gonna, they see themselves pimping, you know, so yeah, that's another thing about South Africa. It's a beautiful and we produce. South Africa is like a land of, it's like USA. It's a land.
2: Uh-huh.
1: It's a mine of success.
2: It's a banana.
4: Yes, uh-huh. It has a banana that has to be shared by everybody.
1: Exactly.
4: Yes.
1: Exactly. If only we had some other ones who are like us, who actually say, guys, we are all welcome. But as funny as Ngabantu, But anyway, we're going to play the legend Owa Sezimbabwe. Oliver Mtukudzi saying, Tori, do enjoy.

0: that was a beautiful one from the one and only the Oliver Mtukudzi saying Toddy, let me tell you.
1: What is the meaning of Toddy?
0: Yeah, Toddy.
2: All right, all right. Yeah. Toddy, it means what are we going to do?
1: Oh.
2: Yeah. Oh. I think when the legend released this song,
1: okay,
2: it was that time when in Zimbabwe there was a lot of deaths through HIV AIDS.
1: Oh.
2: Mm-hmm. So Tachiwana, it means HIV. The virus. Ikiwana, yes. So and then he goes on to say, what can we do? Mm. Behind the grave, there's no prayer. Mm. You understand? If you have any cue, please let us know. Because we are tired. You understand? Userikwe guva akuna munamato. Akuna mtandazo ngemva kwetuna. Yes. So he was actually crying. You understand? Because of HIV, the way the people they were finishing in Zimbabwe. So yeah, this is Shona for you. Next week we're doing Chewa from Malawi.
1: Okay.
2: Yeah.
0: Okay, Chewa.
2: Yeah, we're doing Chewa. Can I just leave a little bit, maybe two words about Chewa for next week,
0: mm-hmm,
2: to make the listeners aware? In Malawi, when you say hello, Muli Bwanji. Yeah, Mono, say Muli Bwanji.
1: Muli Bwanji.
2: Yeah, when I reply, I just say, Tilibuino Muli Bwanji.
0: Onge pila wena
2: unjani. Yes, Muli Bwanji, Tilibuino Muli Bwanji. Zabo, it's like, Yasho in Zulu. That means, Zabo.
0: So, Zabo, ikushifane ni shanga ni sase Mozambique, because na wabati nshap utipo.
2: Yeah, yeah.
0: Okay.
2: Yeah, so next week, it's Chewa from Malawi. Yeah.
0: All right. Thank you so much, DJ Cheese, for actually coming through teaching us as one African language at a time. At least we do know now that love in Shona means
2: Rudo.
0: Rudo.
2: Yes.
0: And also patience means
2: Moya Murefu. Moya Murefu.
0: Yeah, Moya Murefu.
2: Moya Murefu. And what else?
0: Wisdom means
2: Ruzivo, that's wisdom, yes.
0: Ruzivo.
2: Yeah. Ruzivo.
0: And then knowledge means.
2: Yeah. Can anyone remember?
0: No. Mono.
2: Come on. What did you learn?
1: I will learn.
2: Guys.
0: Rudo. Mm. Yeah, I also learned Rudo. Because I'm going to be like, hey.
2: It's easy. It's called Rudo. Knowledge is. You asked about knowledge right now?
0: Yes.
2: Yeah, Ruzivo.
0: Ruzivo.
2: Yes, that's knowledge, Ruzivo. Moya Murefu, it's passions. Yes.
0: So thank you so much for coming through, and I hope you have a beautiful... Well, actually, what are you doing? Why would you change? Where are you going?
2: I'm going to go to Kempton Park. I've got a show there, Soulful,
0: mm-hmm,
2: Sunday as well. I'm a teacher at that side. So yeah, I thought let me pass through Radio Africa. As always, even next week, I'm coming through to teach you Chewa.
0: All right.
2: So yeah, aka DJ Cheese, I'm signing off. One Radio Africa is a place to be every Sunday with the soulful sessions. Ketwe Nguni.
0: Iganjalo.
2: Not forgetting Sister Mono. Mosara Zwakanaka. I'm validating in Shona. Mosara Zwakanaka. Eribo.
0: Eribo.
2: Ah.
0: Yeah.
2: Sara. You must learn that much. Okay, sure. Thank you. Yeah.
0: All right, then. 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

0: 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We are one.
1: Rolling. Can I call you a white diamond? White diamond.
2: 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You can't this is for me, special friend.
1: Yeah, this is not a skit, eh?
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5: It is a beautiful Sunday. You are not alone. You are with me, Monolicious, and the beautiful Queen Cat Wahamguni, which is played your beautiful song by Aubrey Kwana at Imolo. And we had our expert in African languages. Don't forget to catch him again next time. Same place next week, ne? As you heard, we are going to Malawi.
6: Iganjalo. Wow, at least I've learned as nanenyana when it comes to Shona, which is okay. You know, I would push a conversation, but my conversation would be like, I rudo you. You know, at least we had, yeah, plus or minus 5% to 1% of Shona Nyana. So next time we have to actually speak throughout the show in Shona.
5: We shall be fluent.
6: Right? We have to be. It is your girl Kito Amguni on the Soulful Sundays from 12 o'clock until 3. You want to holla at me on WhatsApp, you can definitely do that. It is 0789349311. And also, we are there on your X, which is your Twitter. It is One Africa Radio TV. If ufuna ukuba ku TikTok and ufuna ukusibona khona futhi, we do have a page. 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Let me tell you, asikaqedi. Let me just feed your soul with beautiful African music today. So we're gonna be focusing on all those, you know, amarobaliteka songs, you know, where you have to, you know, ease up when it comes to your fika, you know, when it comes to your waist. You have to
5: in African style,
6: you know. So we're gonna be twisting right now. It is already hot outside, so if you chilled and you wanna dance, I'm gonna give you a beautiful 5 songs from Africa where you're gonna have to be dancing like nobody's business.
5: Shake.
6: I want you to do that, you know. I want you to shake what your mama gave you.
5: Yes.
6: Yeah, I always said something else. Ooh, get to it. So yeah, I'm gonna give you Mr. Easy saying Holy Water. Do you know Holy Water? Do you know that song?
5: No, but it will be the first time hearing it.
6: Really?
5: Mm.
6: Mr. Easy, you don't know Mr. Easy. Mm-hmm. Mono, are you living under the rock?
5: I'm still being schooled.
6: Oh, Mr. Easy says, pour me water.
5: Okay.
6: So Uti in his song right now, Uti in this song actually, Uti, yeah, I need some holy water. Oh yeah, she's okay, it's a mush. You guys, tell me, this song is a beautiful song. Trust me, you, and I want you to be dancing. If you can take a video of yourself dancing and then send it to 0789349311. So definitely do that. It is your girl Kito Amguni, and I hope you are enjoying as much as I am.
7: busy. But I've been waiting for you. I took time off from my sanctuary to speak to you. Izzy, I've heard the things you have been getting up to. This is too much. There is no kind of holy water that can help you. Your name should be changed from Izzy to Hard. You are not difficult. You are hard. There's only one solution for you. Don't worry. This one, what I've got, will cleanse your past, your future, your present. I'm telling you, all your sins will do mannequin challenge. I'm telling you. Don't worry. I will sort it out. Hey, my son, be winner. Chop, chop.

0: It is a beautiful Sunday. You are listening to Oketwe Kets Wahamguni with Umunolicious, and the time it is 13:21 at Soulful Sign, Soulful Sundays at One Radio Africa. Please, we gave you five beautiful songs. That it was Usis Kets selection representing, clapping for our brothers and sisters of the soil, African brothers and sisters. We gave you Mr. Easy, Ati Pomi Water, then Sagupa Blessed, Wizkid featuring Demen Mali, then Sati Oxalate, Ati Olas, then Sati Come Down, Come Down, Mpela mina ngingi kula isisuthu. Come down. It is Urema.
1: Okay, I hear you. Wow, these songs, you know, I hope you guys were dancing, but mina benga dancing. Oyangas.
0: Because you are always pushing people. Guys, dance.
1: No, but you know, we're gonna dance. We're gonna dance the legendary hour.
0: Oh, okay.
1: We are actually definitely going to be celebrating the legend himself. Mm-hmm. Oh, Mr. Babsi Mlangeni. If our own Stevie Wonder.
0: Yes,
1: our own South African Stevie Wonder.
0: Before we go to any song or end break, you know. The elections are around the corner.
1: Hey.
0: So what I would love to ask our voters, or people that will be voting for the very first time, is that how do you differentiate? Ubona kanjani ukuthi hayi this speech is a political B,
1: okay,
0: or political red? Let's say just a campaign speech ukuthi abantu bahambe bayovota, and then ubona kanjani ukuthi that it's a campaign speech sizophela the moment the elections ziza zihamba kuzabe kuphelile, and the real promises. We have those speeches when you are listening ukuthi actually uKhethiwe, the political party yakaKhethiwe I can vote for because ama promises wabo we are wezwa now. I mean, you cannot come and promise abantu ukuthi you the one who have the SASSA beneficiaries. And you we have abo mama, abahola isasa, abantwana, abo mama abantwana. You would hear, but see, when it's this time of my elections, you vote for my party and I promise you uzohola 7,000. Ama 350 will be increased to 15,000. Hi guys. Now you can hear, it's just a campaign speech.
1: That is true.
0: But, and then, we are going to give you 100 billion jobs. Really now? Yeah, but...
1: You know, when it comes to ama speeches, you would hear, this is just a promise.
0: Hallelujah.
1: You would hear, because the only president who I think he done a speech, singakayazi i-BEE, uthi yini i-BEE, and he done a speech on businesses, empowerment, and then he actually went through with us. There is also facilities that will teach you more about our business programs. He actually introduced the business programs elokshini, you know, and name I never knew what is EPE. Up until kufika i 2010, how okay PE isn't this ganja naganja naganja naganja. So with that, and also it was, you would see it's okay manje, it's actually taking action. People are taking action towards what they have heard through the speech esaka president, which is Mr. Jacob Zuma. He is the only one who has said something according to his campaign, and he actually did keep his promise, because most of our young black people, South Africans, got jobs.
0: At that era,
1: most young black South Africans, especially females, we saw them, siba driver ma bus, siba driver ma trucks. It was him who in his campaign speech, he has wafaka vele izinto eziningi which is zayenzeka. He
0: so put, those are actually real promises.
1: Yeah, those were the real promises. Okay. He spoke about EPE and empowering women, especially abantu besifazane kakhulu. And most of us right now, we are businesswomen because of him. To understand, he's the one who actually introduced more facilities than ever. I'm not saying Gutsingi MK Kashem. I'm talking about the president himself who actually kept his promise. You understand? It was that we saw FNP Stadium was FNP Stadium. Yeah, to renovate. People got work, got jobs, got contracts, got tenders.
0: It was that era of Amatend.
1: It tended to be Ilabaya Pezulu Pen. But Gutemusok figure, O President, U Jacob Zuma, he was like, we'll introduce Amatend. Where your company has to have EPE certificates and it's going to differ with the levels, you have to go there so that you can learn what is being a business person. We understand. You know, when he did that, ngahamba ngaye NYDA, ngisengikhuluma ngami ngaye NYDA, going there, it was 2010. Menfika laphaya and I got registered, everything was okay, nani. Got into the program, a 2 weeks program for entrepreneurs. Got into the program, it's a figure program, safunda vele lonke into leyo. But now, with the money allocated to NYDA itself, they didn't keep the promise back then, not now, back then. You understand? They didn't keep the promise up until now.
0: So, yeah, there's good and
1: bad at the same time. Yes, there's good and bad. Yeah, depend on who is in the hot seat in the office. Oh. Because you nami ngayenza kanjalo, me would be my family first. Oh, nabangani bami. Because angifuni balambe. Angithi nami manje sengiright. Let me tell you, mina sengiright. I will tell fam, pegani.
0: And this is how things go wrong, you know.
1: No, let me tell you, it's ngisemnyango, ngihleli. And then
0: nepotism.
1: No, it's not nepotism.
0: She's pushing nepotism.
1: No, listen. It's not that. It's family and friends because my soldier song gave a faith. I mean, who are they when ni stressa uguba kleso stulo leso? It's them.
0: That.
1: So all of us, trust me, all of the black people who are in power. Ne? It's like that. Patrice Motsipe, uga uzo wena umtana ka Patrice Motsipe akha lukuthi baba mi hehe wawa. Exactly.
0: And then the same name, there's this Khana Khosi.
1: How? Oga umuzo nje athi hey ah. Or me, I'm a cousin of Ubanbani, but I'm not, do you understand? So you have to put, it's African culture.
0: Some people are like that.
1: Mm-hmm.
0: Uguti, I remember reading,
1: including Indians.
0: Yes, I remember reading a
1: sorry
0: book.
1: To put color though, yeah.
0: it was a book about all the powerful women, including Ubasitsana Khumalo.
1: Yeah.
0: In that book, different women were sharing their perspective of life and their journey about life. There's this colored lady who mentioned that his father, when he took her to school, he said, now it's your turn to go to tertiary. I am pushing you so that when you are there, you're going to uplift your little sister. Your
1: exactly.
0: little sister will uplift your younger brother. And had these things were done the right way, you know,

0: then qalelo phansi ke nami sengizomculela ningiculele kahle shem noma ngingapostanga wonke ama video I know ukuthi ku Facebook ngiposte only one video nakhona ebengithathwe omunye usisi 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
1: Oh, is it?
0: They were aware about the date. 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But angiba ngase ndi CV bahlala. Then they decided
2: angisho ushilo wathi
0: they decided ukuthi ngela ngale birthday
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0: From other step to other step bebe mfaka to other step ngene ngevibe ngene ngevibe so nje lalela nkosi yami yazi yini hayi shem thank you so much angifuni ukungasho ngijabule and I know ukuthi 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
0: so nje kusase kusengo 8 ngiyobe sengiqhokile sengithe sengipick up kwa selalela wena
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1: yes
0: Mr. Machi forgive me about this we ask ukuthi ngiyathanda ukukhulana ngoba it's so laugh about it umono I'm sure uyasho ukuthi kanti sisiqonja
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0: to all the inters who won our awards congratulations guys ngiyakuthanda ukuhlela mina they don't even know ukuthi I was part of the awards ngehle la erobotini mangehle la erobotini mono mono goodness mono wayelena yebo sesimens umama
1: what do you mean
0: ngitsi mina kuphela kanjani u half pass u half pass and mina ngilambile mina ngilambile mina ngosambe ku half pass I was 30 minutes late uthi yena baqale 1 hour before
1: yes but what oh you got the wrong time
0: we all got the wrong time actually Ngabe nobu yaze egroupini buzoba late.
1: So the others baze kanjani?
0: Ama awards was for them.
1: Oh so they came early
0: and bona they were planning everything so they were very

0: much aware of what was happening. But he on that day, nobody had think we bonded no more. So I decided
1: No wonder I waited and waited for the photos. But I was expecting more.
0: Ay, that was it. But thank you so much to Mr. Mike who posted on his status because and this neck who would say, Pelam, I'm swinging and hanging in Lambe. It's inside your Laguma hours. I'm full of Puman suits. You're the incredible plate. Can't you? I get. But anyway, let us break the ice. Must get the second one because I'm posting and I know poster. Jay, who's talking to Facebook? Good, who's saying Yakma awards? If you know, see, bending, buffing about Buzz and Mama, how was the awards? And for the Kuluman, and I'm getting yet. What's wrong? I'm a mama's channel, so strong. You say, Yazin, God, as well as the Kumas and no more walk. Thank God, you're like your peace. So guys, let us give Abalaleli the hints of what will be happening today. Naganjani at 10 to Vuyo M is going to give us a okay, imagine Ngokwaratu uzosinikeza African news. Then our conversation. After the interview, the thing that we'll be talking about is gender-based violence. Ubuthi, you guys, what can be the cure in this whole thing of killing a woman? Not only the cure, mhlambe what can be the cause? Cause singabheka ukuthi siyinqamula kanjani. Thina sifuna ukuyistopa kanti kune cause. Yayo yonke lento le eyenza ukuthi lento le ize yenzeke
1: siyisompuni nezimpande. Is that correct, Zulu?
0: Yes, okay. But how do we simple it with izimpande? Because women are being killed by okwamanje the serial killers or abantu abathathekayo, it's
2: women.
0: Nabafazi. 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me give us battery or then uvu your M is going to come back with ke the history African news.
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1: Good afternoon, your girl Vuyo M with the Africa Desk News. So today in history, which is in 1899, the Second Boer War began following a build-up of major tensions and an ignored ultimatum over voting rights and gold fields. War officially broke out between the British Empire and two independent Boer republics. And then in 1963, the United Nations General Assembly adopted Resolution 1881 by an overwhelming 106-1 vote. The resolution called on South Africa to abandon the Rivonia trial and immediately release all political prisoners, including Nelson Mandela. The apartheid government ignored the demand. Following the assassination of military commander Philippe Samuel Magaia, Samora Machel assumed leadership of the military wing of Frelimo, the Liberation Front of Mozambique. He later became the first president of independent Mozambique, and that was in 1966. And in 1988, during the Second Congo War, rebels shot down a commercial Congo Airlines Boeing 727 over Kindu, Democratic Republic of the Congo, tragically killing all 40 people on board. And in 1999, an Air Botswana pilot, Chris Patswe, unauthorizedly took off at an ATR 42 aircraft from Seretse Khama International Airport in Gaborone, and intentionally crashed into two other parked planes on the tarmac, resulting in his death. And lastly, notable births. In 1979, Zonke Dikana, multi-award-winning South African singer-songwriter and producer, was born in Port Elizabeth, which is now known as Qabega. That was your Africa Desk for this week. Good afternoon.
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3: Hi guys, it is me, your girl, Susan Mobile. What is the Shazag as in Tom Jones and Tosma Shakaka is such a sort of a girl or so on our way. Jano would read to 6 p.m. Conala, a one Africa Radio TV, we Africa, please. Tell another me get so little. I will

Experience elegance like never before with Mike Lee Fashion Designs. 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
1: From Cape to Cairo, Africa, we are one. Yo, what's up?
2: Beautiful listener, go on my time shows it is 16:11. We're just 11 minutes ago after you nage 4:1. I just gave you two African songs Lelela without interruption because Africa,
3: we are one.
2: I will deserve yeah, so Mlalelamike, also thank you so much to Uvuyo M who was giving us the full bulletin. Zakege u-forward. Mlalelamike, before sizogijimake going to the interview that we promised you with the lady, ohamba ngazo ke izimfolomfolo. Lalela, let us. It's a track, it's a code 14.
4: Oh, gosh.
2: It's a code 14. So, mono, sikuvalelile before the news, ukuthi wena ucabanga ukuthini about this whole thing. Then, after the interview, we'd wrap it off, then talk with the second conversation.
4: So, the beautiful listeners. Listener.
2: Yes.
4: Now, Sis N. Nomavi.
2: Yeah.
4: What a touching topic, man. What a touching conversation. This thing, both of you, you have said it better. Because let go isuka emakhaya. Isuka emakhaya, we are raised in different households. We do things. Our community, we are dawa, bayaphuza. Umakhelwane mhlambe inkinga yabo as a substance, maybe your drugs. Ngapha ekithi ubabushaya umama, and we see it into a normal.
2: And as a child,
4: we are cooler when we are born and lezo zinto. Kanti uzothima so cooler when you reach maybe your adult stage. That's when it triggers. Kuthi kahle kahle ngilimele.
2: And mhlambe you're not even aware because ulimala ungekho aware. And in that age you won't even know that
4: ulimele.
2: Just uzoba mubi kwabanye abantwana who be telling you wena ngathi awukho right.
4: This is what you've been saying. Uzothi uma udlala nabanye abantwana lo yena nike nambona unjani yena akaboni, because what he or what she knows, it's only pain.
2: Ne?
4: Because other households, umama ubaba makamshaya uyayifihla kubantwana, then who becomes the bad parent?
2: Yeah.
4: The bad parent iba umavi, because umavi akabatshele
2: abantwana the truth.
4: And then usis and becomes umama right. Can't you see a wrong? Ubaba gasho ngisho. Unless they do even fight in front
2: of abantwana.
4: Ku right asithi ku wrong, but kuyadingeka ukuthi sikhulume ngalezo zinto. 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There was this lady who once said, mina ubaba ambe kashaye umama. 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But then because my mind is ready and my body is ready ukuthi
2: ngizomshaya.
4: Ngishaye lo nendoda yabantu. 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
2: And you're not aware.
4: Yeah,
2: shoot your bona pejele. 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Phuma silwe.
4: Ne.
2: Mlaleli wami bengithi masizwa uvo luka Mona ukuthi yena what is she saying about ke yonke lento ke. Kanti lalela ke isikhathi is just 15 minutes after yena ke u-4:1 ntambama. We not yet rapping what we're talking about. Siyabuya sizoyivala. And also siyathanda ukuzwa kuwe mlaleli ukuthi wena what do you think about it? Wena uthini ngayo yonke lento lena ke. So do not hesitate ukuthi ke usitshele ku 0789349311. Let me repeat that to 0789349311. Ungasendela i-text noma ungayilona. Ungasenda i-text noma what you can do, ungasend the audio, then thina sizo player on air, but please do not call that number. And also remember, ukuthi you can follow us on social platforms. Kwi Facebook, we are One Africa Radio TV. 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Lalage, I'm just going to give you two songs without interruption. Jenga manje, ngizokunikeza nje just the song. 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Yebo, how? And then after that song, ngizobe sengikudlalela the song engaye ngithi ngidedicatela the lady esoba naye kulo mzuzwana wamanje.
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0: beautiful listener ke I know ukuthi uhleli ulindile as I promised you njengamanje ukuthi hay bo sis ngo what is happening ngande studio kanti uphu senza manje bathi mina nje kimi will forever be 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
1: yes yes
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0: hay
1: like ukubopha

thank you for making a way where there seems to be no way. 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Thank you for touching your people today. Healing broken hearts. Healing broken bodies. Make a way where there seems to be none.

0: Yeah, ne?
1: The whole year, you've been answering our work calls, school pickup calls, dead calls, calls from your landlord. Hey, I'm standing now.
0: Ah, but no. Emakhaya vlogs are calling.
1: The pool. It's a bright road trip. Your favorite cousin, they are all calling.
0: When?
1: DJ, the Ox is calling for you, my dear. The FYP is calling for summer content.
0: Poster, poster.
1: Wire streams are calling. The song of the year is calling. Hey, volume.
0: Washa.
1: Because summer is calling. So whatever and wherever summer is calling you to, stay connected to it with great offers that match your summer plans. Download the MTN app or dial *142#. Play Flip daily and win big with MTN, the only SIM you need. Yo, T's and C's apply.